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You probably smile like that all the time. I don't mean to bother.

0: corteggiano l'anima, conquistano il cuore. Canzoni d'amore su Dimensione Suono Soft.
1: I'm going on during this time, I feel there's no one to save me. 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